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0: 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Thank you so much.
1: 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Todos los caminos

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Just jackknife has Mackie D, and he keeps it, keeps.

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Someone sneaking round the corner. Could that someone, could it be Mike the Knife?

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1: 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Solo jazz.
2: 1, 2, 1, 2. I kept searching for someone who could turn my life around, but I didn't know it. I saw a fella who it seemed to want it. A girl like me, but he was too scared to show it.

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Escuchemos ahora a Didi Bridgewater. God bless the child.

Loving state of mind. I'm so crazy about love. Never know what love is all about. Gibbs Booty, you can come on and man, you can blow one out if you

0: 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Vamos a continuar con John Coltrane y Johnny Hartman, Lush Life.
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Like a kicker in a juniper too. Oh, the thrill of the thought that you might give a thought to my plea, cast a spell.

intoxicate my soul with your eyes. My papa said, though I'm certain that